it gonna be, boy? Come on, I can wait all night. What's it gonna be, boy? Yes or no? What's it gonna be, boy? Yes?

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Hope your Thursday is going well. Toy Box is back tonight from... 99.7 Bridge FM. Hope your Thursday is going well. Toy Box is back tonight from...

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Steve Dalton here, the Savo. Not long to the weekend now. It's been a short week, whether you had Monday or Wednesday off with the Eka holiday. Friday tomorrow, just around the corner. We're going to kick off this afternoon with the ultimate 80s lunchbox now. Los Lobos, In Excess, and Prince Not Far Away. Also got this in under 5 minutes. From Noiseworks are stopping by very, very soon. This is the ultimate 80s lunchbox, and it starts now at 99.7 Bridge FM.

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0: that's correct, Travis. The cost for council to do business.
1: First answer is yes, I will be getting this vaccination.
2: I've dealt with a number of different major hotels.
0: To do business.
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0: 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We go on to our next track then.
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0: double up. Double up.
1: Just like the other one.
2: Hit me with another track.
0: Double up. Double up.
1: Just like the other one.
2: Hit me with another track.

just about midnight. She make me feel so good, love. I wanna say she make me feel alright. Cops walking down my street. Watch you come to my house. You knock upon my door.

0: Yeah, that's correct, Travis. The cost for council to do business.
1: First answer is yes, I will be getting this vaccination.
2: I've dealt with a number of different major hotel groups that are interested in the area.
0: The cost for council to do business.
1: First answer is yes, I will be getting this vaccination.
2: I've dealt with a number of different major hotel groups that are interested in

a devil may care, and I am just a devil with love to spare. So Viva Las Vegas, Viva Las Vegas. How I wish that there were more than 24 hours in the day. Even if there were 40 more, I wouldn't sleep a minute away. Oh, there's blackjack and poker and the roulette wheel, a fortune won and lost on every.

0: 99.7 Bridge FM. That was Little Feet and Tripe Face Boogie. We're coming up now to our answer to my that little quickie at the end there of a quiz. And it was a flashback. Okay, what did we... Oh, yes, Lala. What did we get? Any
1: we
0: answers?
1: We got two answers from Claire of Scarborough.
0: Yeah.
1: And also Tony, who... wanders around the peninsula. Sometimes he's at Woody Point. Sometimes he's at Kippering.
0: Well,
1: next week he'll be at...

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